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What's going on, everybody? It's Romeo. I hope you guys are having a very good weekend. When we get back, we're going to talk about doing it yourself. A buddy of mine just put in a sink, had to cut the granite himself. We're going to talk about what happened. Doing it yourself, home renovations, how'd they go? We'll find out on Monday. 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
5: 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At Just Swing It, swing like a boss. 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
1: Walk, talk, like Kenny, like Moss, like Solana. 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
1: 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At Just Swing It. Swing like a boss. Eat like a king. 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
1: Where you at?
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1: Who you with?
0: On the couch with my favorite sinner. 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
2: 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At Just Swing It, swing like a boss. Eat like a king. 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
2: 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My wife came home yesterday, and I guess one of her coworkers has been a friend of her for a while. 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She wants to know if she can stay with us for a couple of months to get things straight. Do you think it's a good idea? No, I think it's a horrible idea. 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You're going to move in another person? Next thing you know, that person lives there and you don't.
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What you need to do is be thankful for the life you got, you know what I'm saying? 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
2: 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Eat like a king. 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

0: And up by the Luxuness are up the highest metric. 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

0: you miss Romeo in the morning, you may have missed this.
1: Yo, what up, Rome?
2: What up, man?
1: So, the girl wants to date him and other people, right? Other guys, right?
2: Well, the way I understand it is they've been dating exclusively for a year. They both graduated college. And now she wants to date. She doesn't want to date exclusively. She doesn't want to stop dating him. She just doesn't want to date exclusively right now.
1: So she wants her cake and she wants to eat it too. Let's break this down, Rob. You're pretty smart, right? You're not. So she lives in Fresno.
2: Yeah.
1: He lives in Bakersfield.
2: Okay.
1: So that doesn't scream, hey, I found somebody else, but I'm not 100% sure. So let me keep you on the back burner just in case I made the wrong decision. Come on. You're smart. Come on.
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1: Father, in the name of Jesus, we just pray that you wake up the West, Lord God.
0: LA, Valley, Eastside, Westside, Sac, Romano, Vallejo, the Hillside.
1: They are not like us, but we want to be like you. 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
2: 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Oh, oh, okay. Oh, okay. 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
3: 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Okay. 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
2: 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At Just Swing It. 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

What's going on, everybody? It's Romeo. We're going to talk about home renovations on Monday. Hope you're having a great weekend, but everybody thinks they can do it themselves. They really do think it's that easy, and it's pretty expensive to get a contractor to fix your stuff, right? So we try it ourselves. What happened? We'll find out on Monday. It's Romeo. It's Hot 94.1.

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Hey, what's going on, everybody? It's Romeo. I hope you guys are having a very good weekend. When we get back, we're going to talk about doing it yourself. A buddy of mine just put in a sink, had to cut the granite himself. We're going to talk about what happened. Doing it yourself, home renovations, how'd they go? We'll find out on Monday. 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

What's going on, everybody? It's Romeo. I hope you guys are having a very good weekend. When we get back, we're going to talk about doing it yourself. A buddy of mine just put in a sink, had to cut the granite himself. We're going to talk about what happened. Doing it yourself, home renovations, how'd they go? We'll find out on Monday. 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
1: Yeah.

What's going on, everybody? It's Romeo. We're going to talk about home renovations on Monday. Hope you're having a great weekend, but everybody thinks they can do it themselves. They really do think it's that easy, and it's pretty expensive to get a contractor to fix your stuff, right? So we try it ourselves. What happened? We'll find out on Monday. It's Romeo. It's Hot 94.1.

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4: You know, Michael, one of the things people don't understand sometimes is all the work that goes into making these awesome commercials. You know, you and I are out here, we get to do all the fun stuff, talking it up, having a good time. There's a guy that sits over here by his computer, Rocky. Now, this guy, there's a true talent. We're just a couple of knuckleheads with some voices. This guy really makes us sound good.
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4: 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So Rocky, here you go.
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4: California Grill,
5: Texas approved. Oh, it's good.
7: Hey, I'm not one to say I told you so,

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3: 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At Just Swing It. Swing like a boss. Eat like a king. 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
4: What's up, Big Rome?
5: What up, brother?
4: Man, not much, man, not much. I need to apologize to you, man.
5: What?
4: I'm probably the guy that pulls in front of you every time. Because every time I go through the drive-thru, there's nobody there. But the second I pull in, 15 people pull behind me every single time. It makes no sense at all. And I sit there and I tell my wife and my kids, we'll go to Starbucks, we'll go to Dutch Bros, you know, Burger King, whatever.
5: Yeah.
4: Nobody's in line. We pull in and like 6 or 7 people are behind us all of a sudden. Like, dang, every time we come, people follow us.
5: That's so hilarious.
4: Yeah, my bad, man. I'll let you know what side of town I'm on. That way you don't come over there and I won't interfere with your side of town. And maybe you'll be able to hit it.
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Hey, what's going on, everybody? 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Doing it yourself, home renovations, how'd they go? We'll find out on Monday. It's Hot 94.1.

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14: 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At Just Swing It. Swing like a boss. Eat like a king. 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
1: Who you with?
0: On the couch with my favorite sinner. 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

94.1, Rhythm of the Valley, Buddha blessing the spot right now. Good morning, good morning. Get the crust out your eyes. It's time to wake up. It's going to be another hot one. But listen, I'll let you know what Romeo's talking about tomorrow morning. Buddha bless, I'm on the radio right now, only with Hot 94.1.

What's going on, everybody? It's Romeo. We're going to talk about home renovations on Monday. Hope you're having a great weekend, but everybody thinks they can do it themselves. They really do think it's that easy, and it's really expensive to get a contractor to fix your stuff, right? So we try it ourselves. What happened? We'll find out on Monday. It's Romeo. It's Hot 94.1.

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2: You know, Michael, one of the things people don't understand sometimes is

0: which people don't understand sometimes, is all the work that goes into making these awesome commercials. You know, you and I are out here, we get to do all the fun stuff, talking it up, having a good time. There's a guy that sits over here behind his computer, Rocky. Now, this guy, there's a true talent. We're just a couple of knuckleheads with some voices. This guy really makes us sound good.
1: Truer words have never been spoken. I've known Rock for a lot of years, and he is like Mozart with that computer. He makes everyone sound better.
0: So with that being said, one of the ways you get so excited about Salty's Barbecue is because of the great work that Rocky does when he puts together these awesome spots. I'm going to let my good buddy Rocky just say a quick hello and a big thank you to him. So Rocky, here you go.
2: Thank you, gentlemen. I truly appreciate those kind words, and it is an absolute honor to be able to knock these commercials out for you guys. And yes, they are not exaggerating, because these guys are a handful, to say the least.
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Blessed. Yes, Romeo's back tomorrow morning talking about not so handyman. What happened when you tried to do your own home renovations? What holes in the walls? What electricity did you cut? Romeo wants to know all about it. Not so handyman tomorrow morning. 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

What's going on, everybody? It's Romeo. I hope you guys are having a very good weekend. When we get back, we're going to talk about doing it yourself. A buddy of mine just put in a sink, had to cut the granite himself. We're going to talk about what happened. Doing it yourself, home renovations, how'd they go? We'll find out on Monday. It's Hot 94.1.

Beat your ass and hide the Bible if God watching. Sometimes you gotta pop out and show. Certified boogie man, I'm the one that up to score with him. Walking down whole time, I know he got some hoe in him. 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Say Drake, I hear you like I'm young. 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To any that talk to him and they in love, just make sure you hide your little sister from him. They tell me Chubb's the only one that get your hand-me-downs. 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And Baka got a weird case, why is he around? Certified lover boys, certified pedophiles. 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
14: 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Eat like a king. 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

spin it, spin it, spin it, spin it, spin it, spin it, spin it, spin it. I like to case it, making more than 10 figures. I'm a down, riding with you in the spag. Only with the hitters for his girl. He a tricker calling up his trap phone. Where you at?

What's going on, everybody? It's Romeo. We're going to talk about home renovations on Monday. Hope you're having a great weekend, but everybody thinks they can do it themselves. They really do think it's that easy, and it's pretty expensive to get a contractor to fix your stuff, right? So we try it ourselves. What happened? We'll find out on Monday. It's Romeo. It's Hot 94.1.

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12: 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Eat like a king. 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

Good Rhythm of the Valley, Buddha blessed Sunday afternoon. Hopefully you guys enjoying it. A little overcast. Still warm though. Still hot though. You know what sounds good? Getting out of Bakersfield. Keep listening. I'll let you know how you're going to be able to win some tickets to Universal Studios Hollywood. Check out that new Fast and Furious Hollywood Drift. Buddha blessed. I'm on the radio. Just Wicked Studios with Hot 94.1. Anxiety.

Hey, what's going on, everybody? It's Romeo. I hope you guys are having a very good weekend. When we get back, we're going to talk about doing it yourself. A buddy of mine just put in a sink, had to cut the granite himself. We're going to talk about what happened. Doing it yourself, home renovations, how'd they go? We'll find out on Monday. 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
8: 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At Just Swing It. Swing like a boss. Eat like a king. 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

0: Ran up out of Luxunessa up the highest metric. 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
4: 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It's like the news. You guys don't remember the news. When the news would show you 10 stories a night, 9 of them were bad or negative, and 1 was positive. The last story of the news. Oh, and in a lighter note, to end it. Yeah. No, there's way more good. There's still way more good people in this world than there are bad people.
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Valley Buddha Bless in the Just Winger Studios. Keep listening. Romeo's back tomorrow morning. I'll let you know what he's talking about. Buddha Bless, I'm on the radio right now, Sunday afternoon. Having a good day. Hot 94.1.

What's going on, everybody? It's Romeo. We're going to talk about home renovations on Monday. Hope you're having a great weekend, but everybody thinks they can do it themselves. They really do think it's that easy, and it's pretty expensive to get a contractor to fix your stuff, right? So we try it ourselves. What happened? We'll find out on Monday. It's Romeo. It's Hot 94.1.

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1: 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Jesus.

0: 94.1 Rhythm of the Valley, Buddha blessing. Yes, yeah. Romeo's back tomorrow morning. Talk about not so handyman. What happened when you tried to do your own home renovations? I know there's some holes in the wall. I know there's some light fixtures that don't got the covers on them. But Romeo wants to know all about it. Not so handyman tomorrow morning. Romeo morning, Hot 94.1.
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0: Here, noted barbecue guy. That's right, Bakersfield's best barbecue. And I'm here with my good friend Michael Binge. You know him as, hey folks, it's Michael Binge, noted barbecue connoisseur. So I'm going to do a little on-the-spot interview here. Michael Binge, you come here once, twice a year now. You get to come hang out. Your family's here. And every time you come, I know you always get you just a grip of barbecue. So Michael Binge, what's your favorite Salty's barbecue item?
1: Well, you know, bud, I have to get a bunch of food because I got a big family out here. So we always load up on family packs. Could be two, could be three, but then we have to get extra bread and extra sides and the spicy mac and cheese and the green beans. They absolutely love that stuff. So you know what I'll be doing? I'll be doing that tomorrow night.
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2: 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I was stargazing. 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

Buddha bless. It's hot outside. 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If you ain't got that pool, if you tired of your pool, you know what sounds good? Going to watch a movie in some AC with some popcorn. So keep listening. I'll let you know how you can win some free movie passes. Only with

What's going on, everybody? It's Romeo. I hope you guys are having a very good weekend. 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We're going to talk about what happened. Doing it yourself, home renovations, how'd they go? We'll find out on Monday. It's Hot 94.1.

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And yes, like I said, if you wanted something to do, keep listening all week long. We got these tickets to free movie passes to the Renny Cinemas, Valley Plaza 60 with IMAX. It's a pick your flick. Whatever blockbuster

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1: 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Yeah.
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What's going on, everybody? It's Romeo. We're going to talk about home renovations on Monday. Hope you're having a great weekend, but everybody thinks they can do it themselves. They really do think it's that easy, and it's really expensive to get a contractor to fix your stuff, right? So we try it ourselves. What happened? We'll find out on Monday. It's Romeo. It's Hot 94.1.

0: 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You've seen the movies. Now it's time to live them out with the roller coaster you've been waiting for. Feel the rush at speeds up to 72 miles per hour and experience all the thrills of drifting in the driver's seat. Go. 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